explain yourself what you mean when you say half caste. I'm listening to you with the keen half of my ear. And when I sleep at night, I close half a eye. Consequently, I dream half a dream. And when moon begin to glow, I half caste human being, cast half a shadow.

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0: fuck off. 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

0: asked me what's happening. 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
0: Ask me what's going on, and you wonder how I do it. 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

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At first I was in love with it. Now I'm stuck with it. I'm stuck with it.

past. 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Seedlings and worms intertwined, patterns in spectacular form.

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1: So really, I better scurry.
0: Oh, beautiful, please don't hurry.
1: Or maybe just a little bit more.
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1: The neighbors might think.
0: Yeah, but it's bad out there.
1: Hey, what's in this drink?
0: No cabs to be had.

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1: The welcome has been
0: how lucky you dropped
1: so
0: in.
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James Brown. Jimmy Smith at the console, so with the girls, Aretha, Shaka Khan, the Soul Solid Gold, Cisco and Sonny and LaBelle too. People's the road with Woody and you, Bob Dylan, a million sears, silver tone guitars, heard the let, cause you'll only take them nowhere. 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

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I got a mojo too. I got a John the Conqueror. I got to mess with you.

7 hours on a 7 day on a 7 month. The 7 doctors say he was born for good luck, and that you see, I got $700.